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The Osmonds? Donnie and Marie? 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I'm a little bit rock and roll. And that might be just a little too old of a reference. 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

0: That's Black Label Society here on your 9 in a row rock station, Jersey's Rat Radio, 95.9 The Rat. It's Zito. People are talking about it. See Here Now, one of the biggest summer festivals in the whole country, coming right here to the Jersey Shore, September 19th and 20th. Man, you see the lineup? I can't wait to see the Pixies and the Offspring. People want to win tickets because they're, let's just face it, they're not cheap, okay? So how about a pair of tickets to See Here Now as another Corona Carnival rolls into town this Saturday, 4 p.m., headed to Sandbox in Highlands with Gotsy and the Rat Pack, bringing the beach to the bar with ice-cold Corona and playing some of those fun Corona Carnival games. 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You can also register to win a brand-new Corona golf cart. That's this Saturday, 4 to 6 p.m., Sandbox, Shore Drive in the Highlands with Gotts and Jersey's Rat Radio 95.9.
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Your 9 in a row rock station at Zito. It's a new movie called Nimrods. It's like a coming of age. This young band somehow gets to open up for Green Day at one of their concerts, and they travel to get there. And of course, some hijinks and shenanigans happens along the way. So this song off of that soundtrack, Nimrods, new rat rock from Green Day. It's called Never Gonna R.I.P. here on Jersey's Rat Radio 95.

rest in peace to the Prince of Darkness. It was 1 year ago today. Tens of thousands of fans gathered in Birmingham, England to say farewell to the late, great Ozzy Osbourne. It's Zito. You want to check out what else is happening today in rock history, July 30th? 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

0: New Rat Rock from Architects here on your 9 in a row rock station, Jersey's Rat Radio 95.9 The Rat. 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Just wrapping up in Seaside Heights at Beachcomber, another White Claw claw machine event where you could win tickets to See Here Now. 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

coming to see here now, September 19th and 20th, right on the beach in Asbury Park. I can't wait, although traffic is an absolute disaster that weekend. It's Zito, time for Massive Metallica, as it starts right now from their 1998 cover album, Garage Inc. 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

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All the way back to Metallica's debut album, Kill 'Em All. 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

Yeah, it's Massive Metallica weeknights at 10 o'clock here on your 9-in-a-row rock station at Zito, wrapping things up for Massive Metallica this evening from their album Death Magnetic, The Day That Never Comes. 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

0: Pearl Jam on your 9 in a row rock station, Jersey's Rat Radio 95.9 The Rat. Another White Claw claw machine coming to Joe's Surf Shack in Lake Como this Sunday from 4 to 6 p.m. Jimmy Steele and the Rat Pack have your shot to win those tickets to See Here Now. 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
6: 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Somebody says, hey, let's get together. And before you know it, you're laughing with friends, sharing food, hanging out. And guess what, man? It turns into one of those memories you talk about later. That's what I love about Blue Moon. It really fits those once-in-a-blue-moon moments. You know what I mean? Those times when everything just clicks and feels a little brighter than the rest. And there's something about the ritual that makes it stand out. The orange garnish on the Blue Moon. It's simple, but it matters. When you pour it, you add that orange slice, and it instantly feels like you've elevated the moment. It's not just a beer. It's part of the experience. Blue Moon just works with summer. Backyard, hanging out, nights at a shore bar, grabbing food with friends, or just kicking back after a long day on the deck, man. It's always a right fit for the good times. Blue Moon, when those moments happen this summer, don't overthink it. Just enjoy it. Blue Moon, made brighter.
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0: Rolling Stones just released a new album called Foreign Tongues about 3 weeks ago. 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

0: 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It's Zito getting excited for See Here Now, September 19th and 20th. The only thing that's not fun about one of the coolest festivals in the country is the traffic. If you live anywhere near Asbury Park, that weekend, traffic-wise, is a freaking wash. So you just better be at the show. But of course, tickets, they're not cheap. Well, aha, here we are. We're coming to the rescue. The Rat Pack bringing the next Corona Carnival into Sandbox in the Highlands this Saturday, 4 p.m. Gots in the Rat Pack, bringing the beach to the bar, ice cold Corona, and your chance to win See Here 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

0: you, Birmingham! 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

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It's Miller time.

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0: 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Because when the moment is right, you know what time it is. It's Miller time.
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0: Some things change, some things don't. 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

0: It's the Gunners getting our morning started right here on Jersey's Rat Radio, 95.9 The Rat. What's going on? Happy Friday to you. It is your boy Gotzi here, Carl Kraft, with this week off. And of course, we say thank you to Carl for taking this week off, because I'm not getting my ass tortured right now. It's Friday. I'm ready to roll into the weekend and just settle all down here. But the weekend's looking pretty damn good, man. This Friday morning's looking special because it looks like no rain throughout the course of the weekend. Well, I'll give you a whole weather report coming up in just a little bit. Also coming your way straight ahead, mark it down. Set an alarm if you have to. 7:15, we are going to the phones because we have Guns N' Roses, as you just heard right there. They are going to be rocking out MetLife Stadium. And at 7:15, we go to the phones for today's No Sweat News Quiz. This might be a little tough one. I wrote it yesterday, and I actually had some people here at the Rat that I gave the quiz to, and I stumped a couple people here. So just be prepared for that. My advice to you is study up at WRAT.com and go over the past stories that we did this week. Right now, though, let's get everything you need to know to get your day started, and we kick it off right here with a quick check of the roads. Fire it up there, Sweepy.
1: The morning commute starting out quiet. We had some debris on the roadway on the parkway southbound at exit 77, but that's already been picked up for your morning ride. Should be nice and smooth now in that area. Northbound, if you're going out through 123, construction will be clearing up as we speak. And even if you're going up towards the Driscoll Bridge, there were two lanes closed down again. That construction right around the John Bon Jovi service area in the process of being cleared away. I'm Christina Lang with the Jersey Road Report.
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17: 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Somebody says, hey, let's get together. And before you know it, you're laughing with friends, sharing food, hanging out. And guess what, man? It turns into one of those memories you talk about later. That's what I love about Blue Moon. It really fits those once-in-a-blue-moon moments. You know what I mean? Those times when everything just clicks and feels a little brighter than the rest. And there's something about the ritual that makes it stand out. The orange garnish on the Blue Moon. It's simple, but it matters. When you pour it, you add that orange slice, and it instantly feels like you've elevated the moment. It's not just a beer. It's part of the experience. Blue Moon just works with summer. Backyard, hanging out, nights at a shore bar, grabbing food with friends, or just kicking back after a long day on the deck, man. It's always a right fit for the good times. Blue Moon. When those moments happen this summer, don't overthink it. Just enjoy it. Blue Moon, made brighter.
0: Thank you very much, sir. The real deal, Jimmy Steele, everybody. It's Jersey's Rat Radio 95.9. The Rat Morning Rat Race starts right now here with your quick look at sports. This one is brought to us by the New Jersey Department of Health. RAT News Time is 6:13. Yeah, New Jersey Department of Health. 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All right, we'll start right here with some baseball. For the second straight game, the White Sox walked off the Yankees in extras. My Yankees. Fernando Cruz issued a bases-loaded walk-in in the 11th inning for a 2-1 loss for New York, which settled their series split. The Yankees are at Wrigley this afternoon. First pitch is being thrown at 2:20. On the other side of that, the Mets took down the Marlins 4-2 in their series opener at home. Good job on the Mets. Luis Robert Jr. Drove in a pair of runs in the 8th inning to break a 2-2 deadlock. New York has won 4 of 5. They will continue their 4-game set tonight. That game starts at 7:10. Phillies are over at Baltimore this afternoon. 7:05 is going down with that first pitch. And in other 95.9 sports news here, the home stretch of the NASCAR Cup Series regular season is almost here. The field will be squaring off in the Iowa Corn 350 from the Iowa Speedway next Sunday. Denny Hamlin, Tyler Reddick already clinched the postseason spots as they sit 1-4 in the standing. So some NASCAR fans are going to get some action going down this weekend. Love that. That is your quick look at sports. We'll be right back with some more local news of the day. But first, it's Friday. Let's rock out a little bit. Here comes some Weezer down your way right here on The Rat. What's with you?

That's the latest from Tim Montana called Break Me Down. Such a nice guy. Right here on Jersey's Rat Radio 95.9, The Rat, he brings us up to today's local news of the day, which is brought to us by Dunkin'. Cool down all summer long with Dunkin' Refreshers. 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Terms and exclusions may apply. We are looking at 620 right here. Local news of the day kicks off with police in Lakewood saying they've seized almost $450,000 from a man they say used to work at a local business that was robbed. Police received the report from the theft from the business on Ocean Avenue last Sunday. Suspect was identified as 48-year-old William Ordina Oruz. Well, he was arrested the next day. Detectives determined he used to work for the company, and he had traveled to a storage locker out in Freehold after he left the company. At that locker, they seized the cash as well as a digital video camera. In other local news here, Monmouth County officials, along with the Monmouth County DWI Task Force, are going to be holding 2 DWI checkpoints over the course of this weekend. Tonight's checkpoint will be conducted on the southbound Route 35 right here in Belmore. The second checkpoint will be conducted tomorrow night on westbound Route 36 in West Long Branch. Vehicles will be directed into local parking lots for screening. In other local news, residents of Manchester, they are mourning the passing of a former longtime mayor. His name was Michael Fresola, who passed away this past week. Fresola, he was 98 years old when he died on July 24th, and our thoughts and prayers are with him and his family and friends. And last

0: Lee, let's end here on a good note. It's the chance of a lifetime, and we're rooting all for him here for the Toms River Little League Softball All-Stars, who are going out to North Carolina this weekend to compete in the Little League Softball World Series. Come on, Toms River, we got this. Toms River won 12 of its 13 postseason games and won District 18, that section, 3, and New Jersey State Champions. Toms River Police led the parade to send them off to send the team off when it departed for the World Series this week. The first game, it happens on Sunday when they face the Asia Pacific Region champion. Like I said, let's go, Toms River. You got it. You guys got it. No doubt. Right now, though, we got to grab a quick check of the roads. We'll be right back with the Celebrity Police Blotter and Injury Report. How we looking out there, Honeycomb?
1: Jersey Road Report start nice and quiet. Even the construction in Lakewood on 9 going through 88. Looking nice and easy for you. Our parkway without troubles if you're near exits 82 or going up through 98. And your Route 70 through Whiting. That eastbound delay by 539 will not be a big one to start out your morning commute today. Don't worry, even if you want to try going on to 195 from the Turnpike to the Parkway, that is a speed limit trip. I'm Christina Lang with your Jersey Road Report.
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dedicating that one to you there, Rat Rock Nation. That's the Black Keys with Beautiful People, because that's what you are there, Rat Rockers. Beautiful people. It is Jersey's Rat Radio 95.9 of the Rat. We got to continue on with everything you need to know to get your day started. And that brings us up to today's Celebrity Police Blotter and Injury Report, which is brought to us by Allstate here. Some people just know you can save money on car insurance by checking Allstate first, though. So what are you waiting for? Check Allstate for a quote today. You're in good hands with Allstate. We are looking at a beautiful day here, high of almost like 80 degrees today. We are currently at 70 degrees here in Belmar. ORT News time is 6:39. Well, this is going to be some interesting news here. Donna Mills, if you don't know who she was a huge sex symbol back in the 80s. But now she's in her 80s. Does she still have it? Well, you can find out by subscribing to, guess what? Her OnlyFans page. Yes, Donna is starting an account. But don't expect anything too naughty here. She says her fans will get to see, quote, the real me, the good hair days, the bad hair days, and everything in between. She adds this, social media has been a wonderful way to stay connected, but I'm excited to join OnlyFans because it offers the opportunity for a more personal and direct connection. Donna is most famously known for playing Abby Cunningham on the primetime soap opera Knots Landing. That began from 1980 to 89. Before that, she did a lot of TV guest appearances, as well as a 1971 Clint Eastwood thriller, Play Misty for Me. I say you go, Donna, you go. If you got it, flaunt it. Do it up there. In other celebrity news here, Alicia Silverstone will officially return as Cher for a Clueless sequel series at Paramount. It takes place 30 years after the movie. Cher is going to be now a successful businesswoman, owner, and a mom. She thinks she has it all figured out until her daughter enters high school, which has her feeling, quote-unquote, clueless. Alicia will also be the executive producer, along with the original movie's director-producer. It doesn't have a title yet or expected release date. It will be shot on location in L.A., If a Clueless series sounds familiar, that's because it is. Last year, the works were at Peacock, but it got scrapped, and there's no other word on the other returning cast members like Paul Rudd. We'll see what happens with that. And lastly, oh my God, here's a mashup no one saw coming here in 2026. The Smashing Pumpkins and Greg Brady? Say what? Yeah, Barry Williams, Greg Brady from the Brady Bunch joined the band on stage during their Lollapalooza this pre-show on Wednesday night out in Chicago. They actually performed It's a Sunshine Day. And of course, we got some audio of this one. Give this a listen.

0: Again, that's the Smashy Pumpkins performing with Barry Williams, yes, a.k.a. Greg Brady, at Lollapalooza. Barry was on Billy Corgan's podcast back in May, so maybe that's why they planned this performance. And if you check out the video, even Flavor Flav was seen in there jamming to it. Good times to be had by all right there. Nothing but fun. I love it. That is the celebrity news. We're going to be taking care of you and wrap up the news of the day with one more thing. But first, let's grab a quick check of the roads for your Friday morning here. And how are we looking out there, Sweet Pea?
1: Jersey Road Report's starting nice and quiet. Even the construction in Lakewood on 9 going through 88. Looking nice and easy for you. Our parkway without troubles if you're near exits 82 or going up through 98. And your Route 70 through Whiting. That eastbound delay by 539 will not be a big one to start out your morning commute today. Don't worry, even if you want to try going on to 195 from the Turnpike to the Parkway, that is a speed limit trip. I'm Christina Lang with your Jersey Road Report.
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0: It's Jersey's Rat Radio 95.9, The Rad. Let's put the lid on the everything you need to know list here. And we'll wrap it up all with one more thing now available as a podcast. Check this out. Here's some food for thought for you. Did you know people have only been using the word wasted to describe someone who's drunk since the late 1960s? Meanwhile, the word high, as in, like you're stoned, that has been used since 1627. So yeah, wasted came out in the 60s, and the word high has been used since 1627. That's crazy. Little food for thought for you. Right now, that takes care of the news of the day. I say we throw some volume at this one and get the Friday going. Here comes some STP down your speakers right here on The Rat.

0: Boston rocking it out here on Jersey's Rat Radio 95.9. Hello, Rat. It's your boy Gotsy here, man, taking care of you on this beautiful Friday morning. And coming straight ahead, 7:15, set an alarm. We are going to the phones for today's No Sweat News Quiz. While we wait for that, I just want to remind you here, I want you to come hang out with me and our good friends from White Claw and jump in on the fun with the White Claw machine. I myself will be out with Bout with the Rat Pack, pulling into Hooks on the Boulevard at Seaside Heights on Wednesday, August 5th. Stop by between 7 and 9 for your chance to score some awesome White Claw prizes, including See Here Now tickets, plus a super White Claw beach chair. That thing's awesome. White Claw Beach Wagon. It's all going to be awesome with White Claw. That happens Wednesday with me, Gotsy, the whole Rat Pack, and enjoy those White Claws, the great vibes, and your chance to win big. Again, that's Hooks in Seaside Heights on Wednesday, August 5th from 7 till 9. Right now, we got to grab a quick check of the roads and see how we're doing out here on this beautiful Friday. Fire it up there, Sweepy.
1: Getting on the parkway, that's not going to be a big one for you. This morning's ride is nice and easy through Tom's River and Brick, but there's some fog in places. Like we were looking, if you were on 37, we were looking at some of the cameras. Tom's River, there are some really dense pockets of fog that you're going to have to deal with this morning. But if you're by Fisher Boulevard and going across the bridge, it honestly doesn't look too bad there. Even the bridge, Point Pleasant, 35 at Broadway, looks nice and clear and without any troubles going on into 70 by the Manasquan River Bridge either. I'm Christina Lang, Jersey Road Report.
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0: Happy National Avocado Day. What the hell? Wrapping up the last day of July here with National Avocado Day. Why can't it be National Beer Day? Let's start boozing. Man, oh man, it's Friday. Jersey Shore. It's 95.9 The Rat. Let's get it going right here on The Rat.

0: right, let the countdown begin, man. Just 5 minutes away till we go to the phones and get ready for today's No Sweat News quiz. That quiz has an awesome prize attached to it as Guns N' Roses, man. Those tickets will be on the line for August 12th over at MetLife Stadium. 5 minutes away. 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A quick check of the roads. How are we looking out there, Honeycomb?
1: Our morning ride has some pockets of dense fog to deal with, but not over the bridges that I'm looking at. The cameras, Manasquan River Bridge looks great. Going over in Point Pleasant, 35 looks fantastic without any troubles. If you're headed towards the bridge and going out to Seaside Height, there you may find Fisher Boulevard. Those cameras show everything looks pretty good, but we did see a lot of fog earlier on 37 by Washington Street, so hopefully that's going to be burning off shortly. No major incidents for any riding on 70, just slows down by 539. I'm Christina Lang. That's a look at your Jersey Road Report.
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4: 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Somebody says, hey, let's get together. And before you know it, you're laughing with friends, sharing food, hanging out. And guess what, man? It turns into one of those memories you talk about later. That's what I love about Blue Moon. It really fits those once-in-a-blue-moon moments. 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The orange garnish on the Blue Moon. It's simple, but it matters. 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Blue Moon just works with summer. Backyard, hanging out, nights at a shore bar, grabbing food with friends, or just kicking back after a long day on the deck, man. 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
0: Check it out, baby. It's 7:15 on the dot here. It's your boy Gots rocking it on the morning rat race, and it's time to go to the phones for today's No Sweat News quiz. This time around, the good prizes will consist of Guns N' Roses tickets for August 12th at MetLife. Here we go. Story number one. Before I even say that, we are, by the way, going for text messages. 732-681-3890. Text messages will be how you get these prizes here. You identify the made-up story. You put it in the text messages. Story number one, story number two, number three, number four. Whatever you think the made-up one is, text it in at 732-681-3890. And we are picking by random for today's No Sweat News quiz. Everything we got to do right now comes with story number one here. Here we go. No sweat news quiz. D-Line Florida, capital of the no sweat news, where a crazy guy was just arrested after breaking into a woman's house on an early morning. Matter of fact, it was just around 6:30 a.m. when she was woken up by her dogs barking and ran out to her kitchen only to find a guy named Jeffrey Bartimus in her kitchen making margaritas. He was even cutting limes for it. Cops came in and nailed his ass. He's looking at all types of charges. Moral of this story is there's always a party going on somewhere, and Jeffrey says happy hour is at 6:30 a.m. There goes story number one. Now we go over to story number two. Let's see if this is the one we made up. Let's take you over to Texas, where the police have been getting so many phone calls about dogs being stuck in a local area storm drains. Oh, no. Well, the only thing is, they are not dogs barking. Nope, nope, nope. It's the sounds that the frogs are making during their mating season. Moral of this story, hey, if Kermit's getting it on, leave him alone down in there in that storm drain and stop calling the cops on him. There goes story number two. Here comes story number three. For today's No Sweat News, we take you over to California, where a guy named Brian Mueller was just busted for breaking into a woman's house when she was taking a nap and was woken up by him stepping on a squeaky toy that was left out for her dog. She flipped out on him, beat him up because she was actually a trained fighter as well. Well, he was so upset and sorry that he even offered her to help out put a table together that she just bought from IKEA. She had him pinned down, and somehow she got her phone out and even called the cops. Moral of this story, can you see this guy in jail? Like, hey, man, what are you in for? Yeah, I got beat up by a girl. Well, let's hope he's a better liar in there than being a thief. There goes...

of sobriety test, and this is not her first time dealing with the law. Her rap sheet looks like a CVS receipt. Moral of this story, hey, Michelle, stop riding the mower around the parking lot and come to my house and cut my grass. I'll pay in some Miller Lights. There goes today's No Sweat News again. I want you to text me at 732-681-3890. Was it story number one that we made up with the lady that pretty much was woken up to a guy breaking into her house making margaritas? Was it the frogs getting it on in the storm drains with story number two? Or story number three, was the lady taking a nap and the guy woke her up by, you know, breaking in with a squeaky toy left out for her dog, stepping on that one? Or story number four, where Michelle Hudson was driving around on a lawnmower in a parking lot? 732-681-3890. Text in and let me know which one you think. We're going to the phones real soon. Right now, it's Friday. Let's get some Chili Peppers rocking for you on the Rat. Good luck.

0: Can't stop the spirits when I need you. 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
1: It's Jersey's Rap Radio 95.9, The Rap. We went to the text message portion. We got a number. And hello, The Rat. I just called this gentleman up. And what is your name, sir?
2: Steve Wallace.
1: Pete, man, you are the winner of today's No Sweat News Quiz, man. You identified number three as the made-up story, and we're going to send you off to Guns N' Roses, my man.
2: You got it, man. Oh, my God, I can't believe it.
1: Yeah, you were picked by random. Man. They just handed me your phone number. So, Pete, congratulations, brother.
2: You guys are the best, man.
1: We love you, brother.
2: You guys are the best.
1: Guns N' Roses tickets, man. MetLife Stadium, August 12th. You ever see Guns N' Roses live before, Pete?
2: No, I haven't. No. I can't wait.
1: You are in for a treat for that one, man. You are in for a treat. Congratulations, Pete, man. That's one way to kick off Friday right here on 95.9 The Rat. You're a winner, baby. What do you have to say?
2: Thank you. 95.9 The Rat, man. You got it. Thank you.
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0: AC/DC taking care of a Friday morning here on Jersey's Rat Radio, 95.9 of the Rat of Sky. Your boy Gotti here. Carl Kraft does have the morning off. Congratulations. His name wasn't Pete. It was Steve, actually, rocking out of Manahawk, and he was the winner of the No Sweat News Quiz and getting himself some Guns N' Roses tickets for MetLife on August the 12th. And I'm just reading a bunch of your text messages right now as AC/DC was playing right there. Big shout out to my girl Amy, who just texted in here. She goes, "Are you serious? Somebody really was making margaritas in somebody's kitchen at 6:30 in the morning?" And I said, "Yes, Amy." She wrote, "He could break into my house any day." He was even cutting limes, that guy. That was a true story. So was the frogs getting it on in the storm drains. And yeah, Michelle Hudson running around on a lawnmower, all banged up. Wow, oh wow. That's good stuff. Crazy. That's why we call it the No Sweat News. Right now, we got to grab a quick check of the roads. Let's see how we're doing out there. Fired up there, Honeycomb. Love you, Amy.
1: So there's a little bit of traffic for the ride on the parkway, but it's not bad at all. I mean, looking at the cameras, I mean, there's cars moving in the Toms River area, just getting a little bit of cars around you there. And then you've got yourself a pretty decent ride through Manasquan if you're on 71 this morning in Seagirt. It's not going to be a problem spot even for 35 getting across the bridge from Point Pleasant to Brielle. All of that area doing fine. We had some earlier dense fog. We're not looking at that on our cameras too much more, even going through Toms River on 37. I'm Christina Lang, and that's a look at your Jersey Road Report.
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0: 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We'll start right here with some baseball. We keep it all baseball here. For a second straight game, the White Sox walked off the Yankees in extras. Fernando Cruz issued a bases-loaded walk-in in the 11th inning of a 2-1 loss for New York. Bummer for the Yankees here, which settled for a series split, though. The Yankees are at Wrigley Field this afternoon. First pitch is being thrown at 2:20. The Mets, they took down the Marlins 4-2 in their series opener at home. Luis Robert Jr. drove in a pair of runs in the 8th inning to break a 2-2 deadlock. New York has won 4 of 5. They will continue that 4-game set tonight. That game starts at 7:10. And lastly here, let's give it up for the Toms River Little League. Oh, man, this is a chance of a lifetime for them. The softball all-stars who are in Greenville, North Carolina this weekend to compete in the Little League Softball World Series. Toms River now won 12 of its first 13 post games and won District 18 Section 3 and New Jersey State Champions. Toms River led the parade to send them off, the whole team, when it was departed for the World Series this week. So that was a nice send-off. Their first game is on Sunday when they face the Asia Pacific Region Champion. That's going to be awesome. They are from Japan. So let's go, Toms River Little League Softball All-Stars. You know, we got your back on that one. And more power to you. God bless. Right now, though, we got to grab a quick check of the roads. We're going to keep more Rat Rock straight ahead for you right here on the Rat. How we looking at, baby?
1: Getting onto the roads, the parkway is fantastic this morning. If you got to use it, now's the time. No problems, even from exit 63 up through the Art Center. You're doing great if you're taking 195 out into 138. 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Even 34 hasn't built up yet. By Allaire Road, you're doing fine. By Painters, you're not going to see any problems for 35 around the circle at Atlantic Avenue either. That's going to be great going through Wall this morning. Making 35, your ride up through Neptune, even into 66, won't cost you extra time. I'm Christine Lang with the Jersey Road Report.
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0: Late and great Chris Cornell and the boys from Soundgarden rocking it here on the Morning Rat Race on Jersey's Rat Radio 95.9. The Rat, it's your boy Gotsy, man. Check it out. I'm going to have your chance to score some See Here Now tickets and $500 or even a sweet new golf cart. Well, I'm going to be going with my next Corona Carnival. 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Let's get ready for the 8 o'clock hour. Right now, we grab a quick check of the roads. Fire it up there, Sweepy.
1: Getting onto the roads, the parkway is fantastic this morning. If you got to use it, now's the time. No problems, even from exit 63 up through the Art Center. You're doing great if you're taking 195 out into 138. 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Even 34 hasn't built up yet. By Allaire Road, you're doing fine. By Painters, you're not going to see any problems for 35 around the circle at Atlantic Avenue either. That's going to be great going through Wall this morning. Making 35, you ride up through Neptune, even into 66, won't cost you extra time. I'm Christina Lang with the Jersey Road Report.
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0: Welcome to the 8 o'clock hour here on the Morning Rat Race on Jersey's Rat Radio, 95.9 The Rat. Coming up this hour around 8:20, I have today's Rat Rock news. And I got some good news if you're an Offspring fan. Yeah, coming to Asbury Park. I'm going to give you all the details on that and so much more. Plus, I got some concert tickets all coming your way. First, it's Friday. It's beautiful outside. Let's get some Rat Rock going down your speakers. Here comes some Aerosmith right now on The Rat.

0: Jelly Roll checking in here on Jersey's Rat Radio, 95.9 The Rat. You are inside the morning rat race. Carl Kraft does have the morning off, and it's Friday. Thank God for Carl being off. It is your boy Gotsy here. Man, we are looking at a beautiful Friday. High of 81 degrees today. All sunny skies around here. And then tonight we cool down about a low of 68. We're already up to 73 degrees here in Belmore. And coming straight ahead, man, we got today's Rat Rock news. I know they're playing tonight, but I got some word on Motley Crue. Yeah, they're hitting the PNC Bank Arts Center tonight. By the way, tickets are still available for that one. And Motley Crue, the drummer Tommy Lee there, he's going to be discussing on what was going on with Mick Mars on a recent podcast. And I also got some news on Offspring. They'll be coming our way real soon, too, as well. Right now, we grab a quick check of the road. 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How we looking out there, sweet pea? What's going on?
1: Well, if you travel onto your parkway going northbound, we have a great commute this morning. It's been so nice and light. Exit 63 up through the Arts Center without troubles. Through Eatontown, even if you're going near Monmouth Road and 36 West Long Branch, those areas are getting busy. Not a bad ride through Monmouth Beach if you're on 36 and making your ride up through the Highlands. That's been okay. Your traffic, if you're in the Point Pleasant, Brielle area, trying to take the bridge, hasn't been issues. You've got a little traffic starting on 34 southbound now, going into 70 and 35. I'm Christina Lang, and that's a look at your Jersey Road Report.
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Little Days of the New action right here on Jersey's Rat Radio 95.9 The Rat. My name is Gotts. That brings us up to today's Rat Rock News. You can find more of this over at WRET.com. This one is brought to us by New Jersey Department of Health. Well, we're going to start right here with The Offspring. They are bringing their Just the Punk Stuff show to the U.S. The band previously announced a pair of concerts in Canada that will focus on older material and deep cuts,

Oh, good news here, Jersey. Now the third show has been added, and it's taking place right there in Asbury Park, the one and only, the legendary Stone Pony, on September 18th. This is all part of the See Her Now Festival. Again, September 18th. The band says, we're going only to play punk stuff, the old stuff, the songs that are dear to us. Tickets are available as of right now. In other Rat Rock news, here we go. We get them tonight at the PNC Bank Art Center, but Motley Crue's drummer Tommy Lee discussed the band's fallout with longtime guitarist Mick Mars on a newly episode of Billy Corgan's podcast. Mars was in a long year battle with the rest of Motley Crue. The guitarist claimed his former bandmates were ripping him off financially, and he had to remove himself from the group. Well, Tommy Lee says this, for me, the whole thing was awkward and really hurtful to the point where people were saying untrue things. I was like, God, this sucks. I'm not into that kind of stuff. But the drummer also praised Mars, saying there's only one Mick and he's an insane player. Adding this, it saddens me just on a personal level for him with that whole spinal issue that he has been going through. So we're going to see how they play tonight here. You know, Motley Crue, PNC Bank Arts Center. And lastly here in today's Rat Rock News, we're going to keep it right here with Billy Corgan and the Smashing Pumpkins as they had a weird mashup. No one saw this one coming with Greg Brady. Yeah. Barry Williams from the Brady Bunch joined the band on stage during their Lollapalooza pre-show Wednesday night out in Chicago. They performed It's a Sunshine Day, of course. This is so funny. In case you're not familiar, it's a song from the Brady Bunch kids on their amateur talent show that aired back in 1973. Give this a listen. This is what it sounded like.

0: love it. I love it. I love it. That's terrific. Don't forget, Barry was on Billy Corgan's podcast back in May, so maybe that's why they planned this performance here. And man, that's just funny stuff. Even Flavor Flav was jamming out to it. They showed him on the screen right there. He's got his head going, arms in the air. Crowd was singing right along, as you just heard. That's good stuff. I'm glad Greg Brady had joined the Smashing Pumpkins on that one right there. That is today's Rat Rock News. Like I said, you can find more over at WRAT.com. I still have a pair of concert tickets coming up that I'm going to tell you all about. But first, we grab a quick check of the roads and see how we're doing out there. Fire it up there, Sweepy.
1: Well, if you travel onto your parkway going northbound, we have a great commute this morning. It's been so nice and light. Exit 63 up through the Arts Center without troubles. Through Eatontown, even if you're going near Monmouth Road and 36 West Long Branch, those areas are getting busy. Not a bad ride through Monmouth Beach if you're on 36 and making your ride up through the Highlands. That's been okay. Your traffic, if you're in the Point Pleasant, Brielle area, trying to take the bridge, hasn't been issues. You've got a little traffic starting on 34 southbound now, going into 70 and 35. I'm Christina Lang, and that's a look at your Jersey Road Report.
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0: Tom Petty here on the Morning Rat Race on Jersey's Rat Radio 95.9. The Rat Word. It's time for a morning show giveaway, and I want to hook you up with JJ Gray and Mofro on August 7th. 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
1: Well, if you travel onto your parkway going northbound, we have a great commute this morning. It's been so nice and light. Exit 63 up through the Arts Center without troubles, through Eatontown, even if you're going near Monmouth Road and 36 West Long Branch. Those areas are getting busy. Not a bad ride through Monmouth Beach if you're on 36 and making your ride up through the Highlands. That's been okay. Your traffic, if you're in the Point Pleasant, Brielle area, trying to take the bridge, hasn't been issues. You've got a little traffic starting on 34 southbound now, going into 70 and 35. I'm Christina Lang, and that's a look at your Jersey Road Report.
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0: 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Congratulations are in order to our girl Joan rocking out of Tom's River. She was lucky caller number 9. Picked up some concert tickets to check out J.J. Gray and Mofro on August 7th in Seaside Heights as part of that High Tide Rhythm and Roots series. Congratulations, Joan. 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

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My name is Goss, getting ready for today's All Request Zone. 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But right now, let's get some laughs going your way. And joining us is Rocky Osborne.

0: I bought my mom an Amazon Alexa. Anybody got one of these? I bought it for her because every day she gets up and has to walk down a hallway to get to the bathroom in the middle of the night. So I said, Mama, check this out. Alexa, turn on the light. Light turns on. I said, Alexa, turn off the light. Light turns off. She goes, that's amazing. And then we practiced that for 3 hours. 2 days later, she calls me up. She goes, that thing you bought me stopped working. I said, what thing? She goes, that thing that's supposed to turn my light on and off. I said, are you saying the phrase right? She goes, I'm saying it exactly how you told me. I said, are you saying? She goes, listen, I'll do it right now. Just listen. Amanda. I go, Mom, stop. Not Amanda, it's Alexa. I even wrote it down in 3 places, next to your bed, next to the machine, in the living room. She goes, maybe that's why it's not working. I go, no, that's exactly why it's not working. She goes, calm down, let me try it. Alexa, turn on the light. I'm on the phone waiting. I go, did it work? She goes, oh, I don't know, I'll let you know when I get home. I go, it doesn't work like that. It's not just in the air everywhere you go, you crazy person.
1: Good stuff, man. That's Rocky Osborne taking care of the work release comedy cut. All requests on straight ahead. Let's grab you a quick check on the roads right now. Fired up, Honeycomb.
2: 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We haven't seen much near Kennedy Boulevard or making your way up through 195. Your drive on 37 through Fisher Boulevard, still easy. But those of you that are heading out to Seaside on 35, South Seaside Park starting to get busy. Trying to go down to Island Beach State Park. That's already getting a little tough in that area. We're going okay if you want to try going over onto the northbound side of 35. That's going fine through 34. I'm Christina Lang, and that's your Jersey Road Report.
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1: 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This is all brought to us courtesy of the newly remodeled Dunkin' on Ocean Ave in Belmar on 16th and Ocean. They are back and better than ever, no doubt about that. See the whole beach crew again at the new Dunkin' on Ocean Ave in Belmar, 16th and Ocean. Good stuff all around. Casey and Brick, man, we start your Friday off with your request. Here comes that Brian Fallon one called Not Bad for New Jersey. It's right here on the Rat.

Was Brian Fallon taking care of some requests here on Jersey's Rat Radio, 95.9 of the Rat? Eric, you're on deck, man. I know you're getting pumped for tonight. So here comes your motley crew as they get ready to rock out PNC Bank Orchard Center. But here they are right now on the Rat.

0: Hell yes, Metallica taking care of Carissa's request, rocking at the beach right now over in Manasquan on this beautiful Friday. It's Jersey's Rat Radio 95.9 The Rap. We are laying down the all request zone, and the phone line's ringing right now. Line one, take it away. You're on the air.
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0: I like that. Very cool. What's her name?
1: Zoe.
0: Zoe, and what's your name?
1: Will.
0: Zoe, coming from your stepdad, Will, man. Let's take care of you, baby, right here on the Rap.
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0: And rocking in Middletown here on Jersey's Rat Radio, 95.9 The Rat. Yeah, Carl Kraft does have the morning off. Your boy Gotzi's here. And right now, check this out. This just came across my radar here, and I want to hook you up with a pair of concert tickets. The one and only Keanu Reeves' band, Dogstar, they're coming to Atlantic City real soon. That's right, the alt-rock band. Dogstar will be hitting the stage at the Hard Rock Hotel and Casino on Friday, August 14th. 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But I want to take care of you for free and get you in there. If you want to see Keanu Reeves up close and rip it up on the bass, be lucky, call number 9 right now. 732-681-3890. Good luck. Dial that bad boy with pride from your boy Gotz. And, of course, Jersey's Rat Radio, 95.9 The Rat.
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0: 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My name is Gots. Congratulating my boy, man, George, rocking out of Bordentown. He was lucky caller number 9, got his paws on those Dogstar tickets with Keanu Reeves hitting the Hard Rock Hotel and Casino on August 14th. Georgia, I think it's time to celebrate. And what better way to celebrate than raising up a Miller Lite? Yeah, yeah, man. It's Friday. I'm texting my friends right now and starting the weekend going here. And we're going to be firing up that grill. We're going to be sitting on some bar stools, playing some awesome Rat Rock tunes as we get ready for the 3-play action this afternoon. But we're going to be making all types of memories. That's what we're here for. And this is where Miller Lite steps in and helps out. It's a way of bringing people together, where you're hanging out in the backyard, maybe rocking at a concert like PNC tonight with Motley Crue, or just sitting at the beach. Maybe you're getting after work here, a nice ice-cold Miller Lite will fit that moment, no doubt about it. For over 50 years, Miller Lite has been part of legendary moments with friends. It has that legendary taste you know and definitely love. With only 96 calories, hey, man, come on, you can't beat that. You can actually focus on the people you're with and the good times you're going to be having, especially on this beautiful Friday. So next time you're getting the crew together, make sure there's plenty of Miller Lite in that cooler. Here's to great friends, unforgettable stories, and making every get-together one to remember. Don't forget, legendary taste, only 96 calories. Yum, yum, come and get some. It's Miller Lite. You check my phone, it's saying it's Miller time right now.

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0: about some Eve 6 rocking us out here on a Friday on Jersey's Rap Radio 95.9. The Rap. My name is Gotts. I want to remind you, coming up on Sunday here, we are out and about right down the road from the Rat Studios with our good friends from White Claw. We will have that White Claw machine out there. And where are we headed? We're going over to my good friend's place, Joe's Surf Shack. Love that spot. 415 18th Avenue, Lake Como. Again, this very Sunday from 4 till 6 p.m. We want you to stop by for your chance at some White Claw prizes and getting hooked up. Your chance at some See Here Now tickets. Hell to the freaking yeah. How about a sweet White Claw beach chair? Or even that beach wagon. That thing's beautiful. Plus, enjoy those White Claws, get the great vibes, and your chance to win big. And plus, you can hang out with the real deal, Jimmy Steele, the whole Rat Pack. Again, that's Joe's Surf Shack in Lake Como this very Sunday, August 2nd, from 4 till 6 p.m. Claw your way into some amazing prizes from White Claw and, of course, 95.9 Lil Rat. My name's Gotts. I'm about to be out the door here. I'll be back on tomorrow night to rock you out for the one and only Saturday Night House Party as I give you a little breather from the three plays. So until then, have a great weekend. Enjoy this beautiful day. I love you. Later. Peace out and be good.
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95.9 The Rat, Jersey's Rat Radio. It's your boy, Al Shannon. Boy, that sounded like Steve Harvey there for a moment. Hola, beaches. It's a Friday. TGIF, baby. Foo Fighters, keep us rocking 9 in a row on The Rat.

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0: 95.9 The Rat, Jersey's Rat Radio, wrapping up 9 in a row with Black Label Society. Kind of reminds me, actually, very different tunes, but it brought me back to when Black Label Society teamed up with Ozzy for Stillborn. That track, for some reason, mesmerized me. And it kind of introduced me to Black Label Society in a way that I wouldn't have ever endeavored otherwise. Hopefully you're feeling the same. Good stuff wrapping up that 9. Aerosmith coming up next. Stick around. Rat Rock Galore on the way.
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Lizzie Hale, I got to tell you, I was watching Hailstorm, the band, was on a an episode of Bar Rescue. I don't know how old it was, but I think they were relatively new at the time, taking a gig in the Cincinnati area. It was a very cool episode. I would love to give you more info, but I'm sure you could look it up. You can figure it out. It was a very cool episode. They bring in Hailstorm with Lizzie Hale on lead. It was, well, you know, it stuck with me. Otherwise, I wouldn't be sharing it with you right now. Darkness always wins on the Rat.

0: 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Wrap it up 9 in a row. More Rat Rock on the way. The Rat Pack also heading out. They've been working hard. And when they're working hard, you're winning big. Getting together with Coors Light, inviting you to the Highway to Chill event going on this Tuesday, August 4th, from 6 to 8 at Proving Ground. That's 56 Shrewsbury Avenue in Highlands. 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It's not fixed that way. 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

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Rocking 9 in a row. Kicking it up a notch, shall we? 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

95.9 The Rat, Jersey's Rat Radio. Great call from Leslie. She said, whatever you do, don't put me on the air. I'm going to get in trouble. But apparently she's gone home for her lunch break, and she's expecting a visitor, and she's... Well, I'm not going to get into it. It got pretty PG-13, so I'm not going to go from there. She's having a rockin' nooner with the Rolling Stones on the Rats.

0: 95.9 The Rat, Jersey's Rat Radio. Are they still doing this? They're still doing this. They're pushing, well, most of the band right now is either at 80 or just over 80 years old. And they're still cranking out tunes like it was the 1960s all over for them. Very good stuff. Their latest, In the Stars, 95.9 The Rat with Def Leppard next.
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That's Metallica. Here's Tim Montana.

95.9 The Rat, Jersey's Rat Radio. Just a quick reminder, the Rat Pack out and about Sunday from 4 to 6 at Joe's Surf Shack. 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No details required here. I will present it to you. It's the latest from the Foo Fighters, Window on the Rat.

0: Foo Fighters, man, prolific when it comes to cranking out tunes. They get the job done. They actually kind of keep us on our toes because there's so many Foo Fighters tunes coming out, and we try to be all over it. We're all over some Poison and STP coming your way next. Can you stick around for that? I appreciate it if you do.
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9: Hey, it's Jimmy Steele from 95.9 The Rat, and you know some of my favorite summer nights are the ones that aren't really planned. Somebody says, hey, let's get together. And before you know it, you're laughing with friends, sharing food, hanging out. And guess what, man? It turns into one of those memories you talk about later. That's what I love about Blue Moon. It really fits those once-in-a-blue-moon moments. You know what I mean? Those times when everything just clicks and feels a little brighter than the rest. And there's something about the ritual that makes it stand out. The orange garnish on the Blue Moon. It's simple, but it matters. When you pour it, you add that orange slice, and it instantly feels like you've elevated the moment. It's not just a beer. It's part of the experience. Blue Moon just works with summer. Backyard, hanging out, nights at a shore bar, grabbing food with friends, or just kicking back after a long day on the deck, man. It's always a right fit for the good times. Blue Moon, when those moments happen this summer, don't overthink it. Just enjoy it. Blue Moon, made brighter.
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It's Rat on The Rat. 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But I don't know if that's true in North Korea. I have no idea. I can't prove it. So I'm going to say almost worldwide. 95.9 The Rat. Jersey kind of stuff. Not bad for New Jersey. That's the name of the track from Gaslight Anthem's lead singer doing some solo stuff, Brian Fallon on The Rat.

0: 95.9 The Rad, Jersey's Rad Radio. I don't know if it's Middlesex County or what causes. There is a sound that comes out of Middlesex County, and I'm referring to the Smithereens Gaslight Anthem, and of course, Brian Fallon there, taking care of business, adding a little Jersey flavor to that. 9 in a row, more Rat Rock on the way. Plus, my walking out music. I'm going to give way to the afternoon session. God only knows who's here. It's been one of those weeks. The roster has been shuffled many times. I guess it's a surprise for you. It's a surprise for me. It might even be me. I'll have to check it out. I will roll the dice on that next here on The Rat.
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95.9 The Rat. It's been confirmed. Eric Swift is going to take you through the afternoon hours here, wrapping up the last of July. Yeah, August 1st tomorrow. Hard to believe. TGIF, baby. Time for me to say adios, beaches. My walking out music comes from Green Day on 95.9 The Rat.

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7: 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And you know it when it happens. 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You know you got the real thing when the mountains on the can turn blue. 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

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Rock Station, Jersey's Rat Radio, 95.9 The Rat. Yeah, White Zombie inside this nine in a row. Eric Swift guiding you through it, too, on this Friday afternoon. How the hell are you, man? Here until 7 o'clock, just like yesterday. Been here all week after taking a week in the Bahamas. Absolutely awesome. So making up my Rat Rock time with you ahead of the weekend, which you'll hear me on as well. But we've got a ripping nine in a row we're inside right now. White Zombie right there, sure. Scorps, Owls and Change, Zeppelin so far inside this nine in a row. And just to tease you, I do have new 3 Days Grace coming up in a little bit, yeah. Plus a band that's going to be rocking in Atlantic City next month. But first, I've got the new one from a band that I've flown to Vegas and also Honolulu for. And I'm talking about you too. And their new one, Street of Dreams, I have for you inside this nine in a row, is absolutely smoking. It's a sign of the album we're getting from these guys at the latter chunk of the year, they're saying. We don't know the name of it yet as far as that album goes, but looking forward to it. And this is the first glimpse of it. Again, new one from you too. It's Street of Dreams on the Rat.

On the 28th and 29th, next month of August, the final weekend of the month, Collective Soul is going to be at the Capitol Theater in Portchester. 24 hours later, you'll find an Atlantic City at Ovation Hall. You got him inside this 9 in a row as well with December on The Rat. Eric Swift hanging out with you, and we're going to wrap this 9 with the new one from 3 Days Grace, known as Don't Want to Go Home Tonight. It's right here, and a 9 in a row on The Rat.

0: 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Eric, so hanging out with you. Happy Friday afternoon to you. You want to join 95.9 The Rat and White Claw for the White Claw Claw Machine on Sunday between 4 and 6 p.m. Where are we going to be? Well, Joe's Surf Shack, right down the street from us here on 18th Avenue in Lake Como. Stop by for your chance to score awesome White Claw prizes, including a White Claw beach wagon. Yeah, you can walk out of there with that or a sweet White Claw beach chair. And you might even be able to pocket a pair of See Here Now tickets. Those are kind of pricey, and they're on us. Not too shabby. Plus, you can enjoy Ice Cold White Claw, too. Great vibes and your chance to win big. And you can hang with Jimmy Steele and the Rat Pack, too. That's at Joe's Surf Shack in Lake Como, Sunday afternoon between 4 and 6 o'clock. You want to claw your way to some amazing prizes from White Claw and 95.9 The Rat? We'll just be there, man. And the artist I have for you next recorded this song 50 years ago this month. On July 4th of 1976, the Bicentennial. No joke. Tom Petty and the Heartbreakers' very first smash is next on The Rat.
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Rock station, Jersey's Rat Radio, 95.9. The Rat is who we are. Eric Swift is who I would be. And guess what I have for you? New Black Label Society. 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

Yes, you've got Rage Against the Machine inside this nine in a row on your nine in a row rock station, Jersey's Rat Radio 95.9, The Rat. And there is going to be, finally, a true solo release from Tom Morello, guitarist of Rage Against the Machine. He's going to be giving us something this fall. Looking forward to that. Hopefully he'll be popping around and playing the area like he did last fall. I think he might be doing it again. Cannot wait. We'll fill you in more on that, of course, as we know more about it, man. Eric Swift hanging out with you on this Friday afternoon. How are you? Thanks for bringing The Rat with you wherever you may be at this great planet of ours. And we're going to wrap up this nine in a row with brand new stuff from Blackstone Cherry off their latest EP, Celebrate. This is called Deep. It's on The Rat. It's 9 in a row.

0: Hard to believe they're celebrating their 25th anniversary this year, and they've got an EP out now called Celebrate, and off of that would be Deep. And I'm talking about Blackstone Cherry right there, ending nine in a row on Jersey's Rat Radio, 95.9 The Rat. How you doing, man? Eric Swift is hanging out with you on this Friday afternoon. Just absolutely bitching time that I'm having with you, but I got to brief you on what's going to be funny for you, because it's going to be funny, because if you walk out of this joint and have either $500 or See Here Now tickets or a sweet golf cart, you'll be giggling your ass off going, Eric Swift told me to go here, and I'm going to tell you where to be. It's at the next Corona Carnival, pulling into the Sandbox in the Highlands tomorrow at 4 o'clock. Gots and the Rat Pack are bringing the beach to the bar with ice cold Corona and our fun Corona Carnival games. You can win those See Here Now tickets, which are kind of pricey, man. You could get $500 in your pocket or qualify for that Corona golf cart to tool around your hood, man. 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Thanks to the Rat and Corona, La Playa awaits. And up next, I have for you the only song that cracked the top 20 of Jimi Hendrix's during his lifetime. Yeah, it's from an album called Electric Ladyland. It tongue-ties me still talking about it, because Electric Ladyland is one of the things that's just so, so fun to listen to. I've got a song from that one. Yeah, next on the Rat.
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11: 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I'm going to take a moment about Jimi Hendrix because it was yesterday in 1970, so 56 years ago on July 30th of 1970, that he was filmed on the side of Mount Haleakala in Hawaii for the Rainbow Bridge Project. And Rainbow Bridge is among the worst films ever made. I tracked down a VHS of this in college, and the first cut of Rainbow Bridge is 4 hours long. And thank God the one I found, the version I found, was only 2.5 hours long. You got to check out the Live in Maui box set that came out in 2020, celebrating the 50th anniversary at the time of those performances. And his estate, I love what Experience Hendrix has done with his legacy. And the movie that's in the box set called Music, Money, Madness, Jimi Hendrix in Maui, is one of the best documentaries I've seen about a movie that never deserved to exist, frankly. But Jimmy's performances are legendary because he was sporting vibrant pastel pink and blue. He looks and sounds great, which is tough outdoors on the side of a volcano in high winds. And we're frankly lucky any of the footage exists because the cameraman became more and more inebriated as the performances continued. Every scrap of footage is there, but there's long stretches of audio without an image, but it's fascinating to watch. It's my pick for you this week, and if you want to dive into some Jimmy, as we are right now on The Rat.

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I do hope you caught Evanescence last month at the Art Center. They're out in the road behind their latest release, Sanctuary, that we got last month as well. And if you haven't seen the video for the song I have for you now, do it, because it's ferocious. This is called Who Will You Follow? It's new for Evanescence, and it's on The Rat.

0: What's going on, man? 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The 9 in a rows are done for the rest of the weekend. We're going to start doing 3 plays shortly, kicking it off with a guy who we lost a year ago last week. I'm talking about Ozzy, and I'm definitely going to kick it off with something from his debut, fittingly, as a solo artist, Blizzard of Oz. 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

It launched his career as a solo artist, that album, Blizzard of Oz. The very first track on it, the opener, is what you just heard, opening up this three-play weekend on the Rat and an Ozzy three-play. Yeah, I'm talking about I Don't Know. Right there, you got that on the Rat. So I figured I'd ping-pong across his solo catalog to his final release, Patient Number 9, for this, the title track on the Rat. Eric Switzerland, by the way.

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Well, a Blink 182 3-play wouldn't be complete without going to that great album of theirs from 10 years ago, known as California. That is She's Out of Her Mind on the Rat. And this is All the Small Things.

0: It's a three-play weekend on Jersey's Rat Radio. 95.9 The Rat. Wrapping up three of Blink 182 with All the Small Things. Yeah, Eric Swift with you too. And Coors Light invites you to hit the highway to chill with The Rat. 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Coors Light, when the mountains turn blue, it's time to chill. Jersey Shore, choose chill. And I've got a band coming up that gave us an album earlier this month called Foreign Tongues. I'm talking about the Rolling Stones. How great is it that they are still making music in 2026? Well, guess what? I've got three of their greatest songs come up next on The Rat.
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4: Hey, it's Jimmy Steele from 95.9 The Rat, and you know some of my favorite summer nights are the ones that aren't really planned. Somebody says, hey, let's get together. And before you know it, you're laughing with friends, sharing food, hanging out. And guess what, man? It turns into one of those memories you talk about later. That's what I love about Blue Moon. It really fits those once in a blue moon moments. You know what I mean? Those times when everything just clicks and feels a little brighter than the rest. And there's something about the ritual that makes it stand out. The orange garnish on the Blue Moon. It's simple, but it matters. When you pour it, you add that orange slice, and it instantly feels like you've elevated the moment. It's not just a beer. It's part of the experience. Blue Moon just works with summer. Backyard, hanging out, nights at a shore bar, grabbing food with friends, or just kicking back after a long day on the deck, man. It's always a right fit for the good times. Blue Moon, when those moments happen this summer, don't overthink it. Just enjoy it. Blue Moon, made brighter.

It kicked off Tattoo You in 1981, and it kicks off this three-play of the Rolling Stones on the Rat. I'm talking about Start Me Up, man. Eric Swift is with you. So great to have a new album from those guys known as Foreign Tongues that came out earlier this month. And I'm going to go to their third release now for this one. Out of Their Heads landed in 1965, and this song is on it. It's called I'm Free. It's the Stones times three of this three-play weekend on the Rat.

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Oh, this one's for all of you in the parking lot right now at the Art Center. They got there early. If you're not there yet, you better get there soon because Homedale's going to shake tonight with Motley Crue on stage. Don't be late either for Extreme or Tesla. What a great night of Rat Rock that's going to be. I'll see you there, but I got a three-play for Motley Crue to get through first, man. We just went to Dr. Feelgood for the start of this three-play. I think I'm going to do a Dr. Feelgood sandwich out of the Rat Deli, and that means, of course, we're going to go back to it shortly, so it'll bookend this three-play, but we got something meaty in the middle, and Motley Crue's always got something meaty to put in the middle of anything. So let's give you something from their debut release, Too Fast for Love. Thinking the title track fits? It's on the record.

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0: It's a three-play weekend on Jersey's Rat Radio, 95.9 The Rat. Metallica's James Hetfield has a birthday on Monday, his 63rd. Mine is 2 days later. I'm a decade younger than the guy, so do the math. I figured I'd give it out for my fellow Leo here inside this set of Rat Rock that just had a three-play of Metallica. Ended with Welcome Home Sanitarium. Eric Swift hanging out with you. How are you? Happy Friday night to you, and thank you for bringing the Rat with you wherever you are at. And I got to brief you on how you can score $500 from us, or even a new golf cart, or possibly those elusive See Here Now tickets. The Rat's got that for you, possibly, at the next Corona Carnival, pulling into Sandbox in the Highlands Saturday. That's tomorrow at 4 o'clock. Gods and the Rat Pack are bringing the beach to the bar with ice-cold Corona and our fun Corona Carnival games. You can possibly win those See Here Now tickets, or pick up the $500, or qualify for the Corona golf cart to tool around your hood, man, tomorrow at 4. Runs until 6 o'clock at Sandbox and Shore Drive in the Highlands, thanks to the Rat. And Corona, La Playa awaits. And so does a three-play from Disturbed, which I have for you next on The Rat.
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I think you figured out we're inside three of Disturbed, haven't you? On the Street Play Weekend, on the red, that's Down with the Sickness, yes. And this band truly knows what songs to cover. So I think for the remainder of this Disturbed Free Play, I'll give you songs that they are very big fans of, and they decided to record their own versions of them. So why not kick off this section of the Disturbed Free Play with their take on Simon and Garfunkel's classic, The Sound of Silence, on the Rats.

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0: 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But don't worry, I'll be back tomorrow at 4 in the afternoon. Zito's up next, and I'm a little jealous of the guy because he's doing a Pearl Jam 3 play for my 10 clubbers out there. Yeah, he's going to be diving into some stuff you're going to dig. Also a band they owe a huge debt to. The Doors are also going to be one of the 3 plays he's throwing at you shortly. So stick around, man. He'll be giving you all that next on Jersey's Rat Radio, 95.9 The Rat. And I'll see you tomorrow. Mahalo.
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We made it. Finally, the weekend at Zito, and currently inside of a Pearl Jam three-play, because it's a three-play weekend here on Jersey's Rat Radio 95.9 The

0: Three in a row from Pearl Jam on a three-play weekend here on Jersey's Rat Radio 95.9. The Rat in Zito. Pretty excited this Sunday. Man, pretty excited for the weekend because there's a lot going on. But on Sunday from 4 to 6 p.m., it's another White Claw claw machine for your chance to win those tickets to See Here Now. Probably one of the hottest festivals in the whole country coming right here to the Jersey Shore September 19th and 20th. So Jimmy Steele and the Rat Pack going to be at Joe's Surf Shack in Lake Como, another White Claw claw machine event. Win those tickets to See Here Now or some other White Claw swag, a beach chair, beach wagons, plus ice cold White Claw, getting you ready to just chill out this weekend and party with Jersey's Rat Radio 95.9.
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Rattle the Cage, that's new Rat Rock from Nickelback on a three-play weekend as we are inside of a Nickelback three-play here on Jersey's Rad Radio.

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